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0: Scotty McCreary in 5 more minutes on Sheboygan's Country. B93, Brian Scott, thank you so much for hanging out tonight. Appreciate it. Coming up, we got Kenny Chesney, his new one on the way. Josh Turner, we'll check your forecast next.
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0: Sheboygan's Country, B93, Brian Scott, getting you ready for his performance at Summerfest. He's going to be there on Friday. Just a couple of nights from now. It's Cody Johnson. This is his latest. It's called Horseback. Sheboygan's Country, B93.
1: He's a ranch hand in a pinch, man. Hotter than the red on the cattle brand. Cause she's a gold digger with a quick trigger. A cast iron skillet swinging lid flipper.

0: Country, B93, Brian Scott. Appreciate you listening. Modern dads are really stepping it up around the house. New research shows. Married fathers spend about 30 hours a week doing chores and domestic duties. 200% jump from the 10 hours they did back in 1965. According to data from the Institute of Family Services, it's about dang time we step up, guys. We can probably even do better than that, I would think.
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filling the airwaves with Sheboygan's Country from atop our 300-foot tower. 93.7 WBFM Sheboygan, kicking off another hour of Sheboygan's Country on B93.

Bad Life. Thomas Rhett, Jordan Davis on Sheboygan's Country, the 93. I've got your forecast coming up here in just a few minutes right now. It's Megan Maroney. This is Beautiful Things. Sheboygan's Country, B93.

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0: Gentry and Sheboygan's Country, B93. I don't know if we should be proud of this statistic or not. 25.2 million adults under the age 35 still living with their parents, new research shows. That's nearly one in three young adults living at home, and most of them are actually working. 70% of them are employed, but factors from debt to saving for a down payment on a home to keeping them from owning their own home right now. And living in their parents' homes. So that's what's happening. That's the reality of it. For you parents that are letting your kids stay at home, kudos to you. Not me. When my kids, time to go. Fly, little birdie, fly.
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Morgan Wallen and Tim McGraw there. It's MacArthur. Sheboygan's Country, B93, brand new music now. Glad to hear him back with live music and new music. It's Ronnie Atkins. This is Years Are Short. 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

Must be doing something right. Billy Currington on Sheboygan's Country, the 93 Lee Bryce. Got Ella Langley and more coming up right now. Stan and Shay, this is Say So. Sheboygan's Country, the 93.

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morning to get myself on Sheboygan's Country. B93, just a few minutes before 9. This is the latest from Hudson Westbrook. Painting you pretty. Sheboygan's Country. B93.

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It's 93.7 WBFM Sheboygan. Kicking off another hour of Sheboygan's Country on B93.

never call again. Kevin Hancock, that's from Wiggins Country. B93, Brian Scott. Weddings getting pretty pricey, right? To have a wedding and to attend a wedding. New research is out. Details on the way. Corey Kent, Co-Wetzel.

0: Mulligan's Country, B93. So it's no secret that weddings have gotten pretty pricey, right? New research now saying that just attending a wedding can also be super expensive. According to a new poll, nearly 1 in 3 Americans say they'll spend at least $600 to attend a wedding. 19% of people plan on spending $1,000 or more. Now, that has to do with travel, it has to do with clothing, has to do with a gift and all that stuff, hotels, all that, right? But despite the cost, people say they don't want to miss out on the events. 90% say that they'd give up something if they had to, like dining out or shopping or something like that, just to be able to attend a close friend or relative's wedding. So you put the invites out, they will show up.
1: New hit music.

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0: Sheboygan's Country, B93, Bailey Zimmerman. 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

0: Chevy Silverado, Bailey Zimmerman on Sheboygan's Country. B93, Brian Scott, just a few minutes before 10. Jackson Dean, this is Make a Liar. 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

Sheboygan's Country, B93, Martina Star Spangled Banner, getting you going, Throwback Thursday. 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Get that check engine light, get it rectified. How long has it been on? How long is that? It's interesting, the when that pops on. Now, you always get it addressed, of course. But when it first pops on, you think, oh, God. And then there's that stress. But then the next day, car's still running. And the check engine light's on. 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They bring you Throwback Thursday every single Thursday. We've got 56 degrees. We do have some fog out there. No advisory, but just be aware of that. We'll get to a high of 72 today. Chance of a scattered shower, kind of looking like noon to 4 or noon to 5 could be the window for that. 40% chance of rain. Low down to 55 tonight, partly sunny, 73. Beautiful Friday, sunny and 77. Beautiful Saturday. 20% chance of rain on Sunday, partly sunny, and we're warming up. High of 82 Sunday, 87 now on Monday. Tuesday, 92 degrees. So that hot weather that we have not had a lot of is on the way. Wednesday's high is 90. 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We will get to a news update from Stace Keen on the way. Church service and trivia with another family four-pack of Milwaukee County Zoo tickets on the line before 7. Clint Black getting you started on Throwback Thursday. Killing time. That's what we're doing here. B93. Good morning.

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1: No, he's terrible. Very unmotivated. You got to keep explaining stuff to him. I'm pretty sure he's got a head injury.
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0: Sheboygan's Country, B93, a little on the ballad side there. Well, not a little bit on the ballad side. That's a ballad. So, you know, we don't do a ton of slow stuff. That one on request on the text line is a good one. Hypnotize the Moon, Clay Walker on Throwback Thursday. Had some Trick Pony in that set, Lil Montgomery Gentry and Clint Black. Let me know what you want to hear. Talking text line is 451-2310. 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We were just talking about on the first break. Do you have a check engine light on? And then it's always fascinating, the psychology behind the instant, like, as soon as it pops on or there's a ding, like you start your car and then there's that ding. Uh-oh. What's that? Hopefully it's the washer fluid. Hopefully it's the washer fluid. It's not. So the washer fluid is fine. So then you get that instant, oh, God, what the heck is wrong with this car? And then you're a little tense driving to work. But then it does kind of wear off a little bit, right? All right, I made it fine today. Made it fine tomorrow. You know, the days go by. So you should probably get it addressed. But I said, how long does it take? Texter said, John, I'm good after 5 minutes. The check engine light goes on. The clock in that texter's brain, once you hit the 5 minute clock, I'm good, man. I'm good. There's a new light on my dashboard. That's how I look at it. Now go get it checked out. And we talked about summer road trips. My wife and I have, well, we have two we're going to do. We're doing the national park thing now in August, which we talked about last week. We're doing the Great Smokies. And then we're going to piggyback the other kind of two that are near that, Mammoth Cave, on the way through the Smokies. And then Congaree, I think is how you say it, in South Carolina. That's another 2 or 3 hour drive away from the Smokies. So we're doing that. And then we're also doing a music festival in July in Minnesota, the Yacht Festival. And there's just a bunch of like 90s pop stuff that's out there. My wife loves Matchbox 20, so we got VIP tickets as a Christmas gift this year. So we're going to road trip there too. We've been flying a lot. We have not done a lot of road trip stuff. So this is the summer where we're bringing back a little road trip aspect to our summer. But if you're doing that, make sure your vehicle is in tip-top shape. And you can get that done at Gruno Performance and Repair. They're in Plymouth. They bring you Throwback Thursday every Thursday. So coming up, we've got our Throwback Thursday archaeologist checking in, blowing dust off of long-forgotten hits. So we've got John and Audrey Wiggins. I got a hand up. I had never heard of this song. This is 1993, I think, or 94. This was a top 25 hit. This was a brother-sister duo, John and Audrey Wiggins. Has anybody seen Amy? That's the name of the song. Has anybody seen Amy? We'll get to that with your forecast details coming up.
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0: We do have a little bit of fog out there. A chance of a scattered shower toward the afternoon. Window looks like noon to 3, noon to 4, somewhere in there. Otherwise, partly sunny, 72. Not too bad. 55 the low tonight. Partly sunny, 72 on Friday. Sunny and 77 on Saturday. Enjoy that if you don't like the hot weather because we're warming up. 83 the high Sunday. 87 on Monday. 92 Tuesday. 90 on Wednesday. Details at B93Radio.com. So here it is. We get one a week, it feels like. John and Audrey Wiggins. It's a good song. I have no recollection of this one. I don't even think B93 was a station when this one came out. I think we started in 96. This is 94. This peaked at number 22 on the charts in 1994. John and Audrey Wiggins, has anybody seen Amy?

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1: From the WHVL Newsroom, here's the latest. I'm Stace Keen. Today is the day a new cruise ship will call on Sheboygan. American Cruise Lines is a luxury cruise brand that plans to call on Sheboygan four times over the summer, bringing tourist dollars into the community. Sheboygan Mayor Ryan Sorensen says enticing the cruise line to stop in our community took several years to happen. The American Patriot, carrying about 130 passengers, will dock in Sheboygan's South Pier area this evening for an overnight stay. Passengers will have the opportunity to explore the area tomorrow by participating in a variety of excursion options before they continue on their cruise of the Great Lakes before headed back to Milwaukee. Summer and picnics go together, but a recent event in the town of Sheboygan had meaning beyond simply spending a day in the sun with good company and good food. The over 500 guests who gathered at Firehouse Park were patients, survivors, community members, and teammates who had a common experience with cancer. Many who attended the Aurora Cancer Survivors Day picnic also honored those who had lost their battle and acknowledged the contributions of their families, friends, and caregivers. The picnic, held during June's National Cancer Survivors Month, included lunch, live music, face painting games, and education on cancer prevention, as well as cancer screening recommendations. New employment numbers from the Wisconsin Department of Workforce Development show Sheboygan County's workforce remained steady in May, while unemployment continued to edge lower. The Sheboygan metro area employed about 63,000 people last month. That's up 1,100 from April and unchanged from a year ago. The unemployment rate fell to 2.6%. That's down 0.3 of a point from April and 0.2 lower than it was a year ago. In the city of Sheboygan, unemployment dropped to 2.7%, giving the city the 9th lowest jobless rate among Wisconsin since 35 largest cities. Statewide unemployment rates declined in all 13 metro areas as compared to April, and most also posted year-over-year improvements. Sheboygan County matched that trend with its unemployment rate falling to 2.6. In the WHVL Newsroom, I'm Stace King.
2: We could see an isolated thunderstorm later today. Look for partly sunny skies, chance of showers and thunderstorms today, high near 72. Tonight, mostly clear, low 52. Tomorrow, partly sunny, high 71. A warmer weekend ahead, sunny on Saturday, high 77. Sunday's high 82.
3: Yeah, then we're really warming up next week. We had a texter say, John, keep the warm weather out of here. Well, we haven't had much of it. I mean, as you know, I am not a super hot weather guy. But even I would say, you know what? I'm not even going to say it. I was going to say something stupid. Can you believe it? I was going to say I'm actually kind of looking forward to some of the upper 80s, low 90s next week. But then I sit in an air-conditioned studio. So I'm not in it. So I shouldn't say that. So credit to me for recognizing what I shouldn't say. Pat on the back for me. We really haven't had. I mean, I know people don't like it, especially if you're working in it and you're out there 10, 11, 12 hours a day and it's 90 and humid. I get it. I understand. I have worked jobs where I've been in the elements. Not many, but I have done it. So it's not fun if you don't really love that kind of stuff. But we really haven't had much of it at all. So we'll see. It's like a 3 or 4 day stretch, it looks like, in the middle of next week. Details on the forecast at B93radio.com. Can't believe I almost said something dumb. All right. Twiggy texted in. We're a day away from the beginning of the Cheese Capital Festival tomorrow in Plymouth. And we have the cheese eating competition at 2:30. I wish we could say high noon. High 2:30. It's like the Old West. So it is at 2:30 on Saturday. We need as many of you listening right now to build a little bit of an afternoon around it. Go out there, support the Plymouth Chamber, support all the people setting up their tents, and it's going to be a really fun afternoon, 4th annual, and we need to support Twiggy. We need to get him, we need to will him to the finish line, like the Brewers last night. We got to will him to the finish line and a win. Second place last year, from dead last year one, I think, to second place last year. So we'll see if he can get it done. 2:30 Saturday afternoon, that is at Steyer Park in Plymouth.

But he texted in and said he would like to hear on Throwback Thursday some Beaches of Cheyenne. And of course, as we talked about, their new daughter, her name is Cheyenne. I'm not saying they named her Cheyenne just so he could pressure me into playing Beaches of Cheyenne as much as possible. I don't think that was the primary motivating factor behind naming their daughter. I'm saying it's a non-zero percent. I don't know where it is. It's not zero. It is not zero. Here you go. For Cheyenne on the text line. Garth Brooks on Throwback Thursday. Trivia coming up. B93.

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0: Feel like a dagger, can't it, baby, can't it? Wish we could do it over, damn it, baby, damn it. We had it in the air and just couldn't land it.
1: Sheboygan's Country, B93. Texter requesting that one said, hey, John, how about Over When It's Over, church service, goodbye, Giannis? We should have played that yesterday. I can't believe I didn't think of that. That's a good one. Now, they did have it in the air, and they landed it, and then it took off again, and then it hasn't been great since then. But that is a good one. Over When It's Over. We had a podcast up about that. Strange Brew, that's our podcast. We've been doing it for, I don't know, 3 years now. I think we got almost 400 episodes. Mondays and Fridays. Or if I'm off, Wednesdays and Fridays in this case. Strange Brew MWC. If you like the sports conversation, that's kind of what we do. And we go, I don't even know, about an hour. So that is wherever you get podcasts, Spotify, Apple, iHeart, whatever. So we had a longer Giannis retrospective and what his chances are in Miami and what the Bucks look like now with a ton of young parts and how that comes together with Taylor Jenkins. So we did that whole thing yesterday. That's a good song, though. Over When It's Over. That's good with that in mind. We had some Alan Jackson before that. Our friend Kim, we have a bunch of texts. We are backed up on the text line. We had Alan Jackson, Chattahoochee. Kim said, hey, John, this Saturday is Alan Jackson's last show. Yeah, this is it. This weekend in Nashville. Could you please play Chattahoochee? We had that one after Garth Brooks. That is going to be at some point. NBC is recording that show, and they're going to turn it into a TV special. We don't know when it's going to air, but it will air. So that is going to be something at some point this year, I would think, on NBC or on Peacock app, if you have access to that, that you'll be able to watch. I'm happy they're doing it. I figured they would. Why wouldn't you do that? But I'm happy we know that now going into the weekend. Yeah, the final show. This is his first show, right, since the Fiserv Forum show. That was the last one on the last tour. I think that was last year or last spring of 2025, and then this is it. This is the last live show for Alan Jackson this weekend in Nashville. All right, what do we have out there? A little patchy fog. Be aware of that. Just short of 60. We'll have a chance of a scattered afternoon shower. Partly sunny, high of 72. 30% chance of rain. 55 the low tonight. 72 in sunshine on Friday. 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All right, we have family four packs of zoo tickets we're giving away for trivia here today. As that time of year, kids are out trying to find something to do, get the whole family down there, have a good time. And it is not cheap to go to the zoo. Like I said, when we went in spring with my niece and nephew and my mother-in-law as we were celebrating her birthday, we all went down there. I couldn't believe it is. I don't think it was that expensive. It couldn't have been when my parents were taking me and my sister when we were young kids for our birthday. That was always a thing for a few years where we'd go to the zoo on our birthday. I think especially mine, because my sister Courtney's was always in the first. It's May 3rd. Eric Church's birthday. So I would assume it was mostly my birthday because then we both had off in the middle of summer. I can't imagine it was, what was it, like, I think now it's $25 a ticket or something? So it's not a cheap day, but it's fun. So we're giving away family four packs of zoo tickets for trivia here this week. What I want to know today, now we're going to do a little different spin on this. I think last year on National Handshake Day.
2: Go ahead, shake his hand.
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3: Well, good night.
1: Keith Hernandez. I think on National Handshake Day last year, we asked what was the number one thing that kind of constitutes a good handshake. And we gave you three options. This year, we're going to go the different direction. So on National Handshake Day today, remember when they took handshakes away from us? They did. We couldn't shake anybody's hand for like a year there. But going the opposite side of that, what is something that is off-putting? Of these three options, the number one thing that is off-putting about a bad handshake, when you get a bad handshake. Now, we're going to do A, B, and C here because these are not just easy things to type in. So this is an A, B, and C. It's a multiple choice like always, A, B, or C. The number one off-putting thing about a bad handshake. Is it A, the limp fish? That's what they call the limp, like a limp wrist, like a weak handshake, that A. Is it B, the hand crusher squeezing too hard, or is it C, the sweaty, clammy hand? Which of those three is the most off-putting thing about a bad handshake on National Handshake Day today? Just do A, B, or C. The limp handshake A, the hand crusher B, or the sweaty, clammy hand C. These all, you're just thinking about them, right? Kind of, ugh. I don't like any of those. Of them all, well, I guess we'll talk about it when we come back. Don't spoil, don't give anybody any ideas here. A, B, or C, the limp handshake, the hand crusher, or the sweaty, clammy hand? What is the most off-putting of a bad handshake of those three? Text in your answer to 451-2310. We'll get it coming back.
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1: All right, National Handshake Day today. What is the number one thing that is the most off-putting about a bad handshake on National Handshake Day? Is it the limp handshake, the hand crusher, or the sweaty, clammy hand? Now, my mom guessed C. Most of you guessed C. A lot of you guessed C. Per Google AI, the number one thing that is the most off-putting about a bad handshake is the limp fish, which I agree with. Now look, sweaty clammy hand. I know people have sweaty clammy hands that work in this building. They will go unidentified. There's not much you can do about it. I mean, it is off-putting, but I do have empathy. I don't know that there's a whole lot that they can do about that. So that is an off-putting thing. The limp handshake I can't do. I can't, the limp, you got to get in there. Now, I much prefer, if you're going to crush, if you really want to get in there, the hand crusher does not bother me a ton. If you really want to get in there, put her, wasn't there a Brett Favre clip back in the day of a soundbite? Put her in the old vice grip. If you want to do that, it's not the best in the world, but that one doesn't put me off as much as the limp handshake, or I guess the sweaty, clammy handshake. I hate a limp handshake. Now, with the curling season, my wife and I shake a lot of hands during curling season because that is etiquette in curling, that you shake everybody's hand before you curl. Your own team. So that's 7 handshakes you're doling out before every curling matchup you have. And we curl 2-3 times a week. I'm shaking a lot of hands from October all the way through March. And most of them are fine, but that limp handshake is just, there's just something really off-putting. Get in there. Shake my hand, man. Get in there. Now, that is the number one thing that is off-putting about a bad handshake. Here's the Ron Swanson handshake.
13: Hello, Lucy.
17: Hi.
13: Whoa. Impressive handshake.
17: Thanks. My father told me that a limp handshake was for weak men and communists. He hated both.
13: Well done, Tommy.
1: That's a good scene, too. I always thought of the Keith Hernandez handshake. The other one on the list that we didn't mention is the long lingerer, like if the handshake goes on too long. Trump does make me laugh whenever he shakes the hand of another international leader and he just refuses to be the one to disengage the handshake. I think Trump and Macron at some point had a handshake that lasted like 25 minutes. Like neither of them would disengage. But that was the number 4 thing on the list of a bad handshake. The limp handshake. Now, for the song to connect it, this one popped in my head. I love the Drake White catalog. I know this is not technically a Throwback Thursday song. Are we going to be cool about that? One non-Throwback Thursday song? Is everybody going to be calm about that on the text line? This is a good song. And it mentions directly a handshake and look a man square in the eye. Drake White, 50 years too late. We'll get to more Throwback Thursday stuff coming up.

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Sheboygan's Country, B93. The night the lights went out in Georgia, a little Reba on your Throwback Thursday. 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Talking text line is 451-2310. I'm going to move this over here. I think I've got it linked up at this point. I think this is at a Miami Marlins game. This is not the Bark at the Park night in AmFam Field, which was a few weeks ago, right? So this video did make me laugh. It's a 15-second video. If you want to see it, text in the word dog, D-O-G, to 451-2310. It's just a quick video of a camera shot of a couple with a dog at Bark in the Park night in Miami. And they are feeding this dog. This dog is sitting on the woman's lap, and they are feeding this dog, I think, little bites of hot dog or whatever, nachos or whatever concessions they got. And there is another dog that that is a row behind them and maybe two seats over that is just staring at this other dog getting these delicious treats with the most jealous eyes and the sad eyes. Why can't I have a treat? I'm sure this other dog was, I'm sure at some point got something. But when you see this video, you just think, can somebody get this dog a hot dog? Something? Just looks so sad. If you want to see the video, text in dog, D-O-G to 451-2310. I did laugh. There's no play-by-play audio of it, but it's just this other dog in the far corner just looking so sad and jealous that this other dog gets all these fun little treats. If you want to see it, text in dog, D-O-G to 451-2310. All right, let's bark at the park. You've got to have a well-behaved dog, right? Or a dog that can kind of settle in an unusual environment. I assume, too, I've never been to a game for Bark at the Park night. I assume there are places that you can go where the dogs can take care of business, right? Gotta be something like that, I would think. I think the cleanup after Bark at the Park night's gotta be a little different. I'm sure there are some accidents. It happens. I've never been to a Bark at the Park night. But it is a funny video. If you want to see it, text in dog, D-O-G to 451-2310. We've got some patchy fog out there. Not dog, patchy fog out there. 60 right now, 71 partly sunny today. Chance of a scattered shower toward the afternoon. 55 low tonight, sunny and 72 on Friday. 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We will get into birthdays coming up. Jody Messina, are you feeling this way on a Throwback Thursday? My give-a-damn's busted. Sheboygan's Country, B93. Good morning.

0: Sheboygan's Country, B93, John Michael Montgomery on Throwback Thursday. 7:26, it is birthday time, June 25th. Locally, we've got Steve Weavers celebrating a birthday. Lauren Broxma has a birthday today. Adam Hemb, Courtney Zimmerman, and Cindy Rahalik, I think is how that goes. Cindy, happy birthday. In the running for our giveaway, we will do that tomorrow morning. Celebrity birthdays for today. Carly Simon is 83 years old today. You're So Vain. Also won an Oscar, I guess, for a movie from or a soundtrack song for Working Girl. But You're So Vain, her biggest hit. Actor, comedian Jimmy Walker is 79 years old today for a certain generation.
1: And a smile that lights up the night, and it all belongs to Kid Dynamite!
0: Catch race took over the world. Dynamite. From Good Times, 79 years old today. Supreme Court Justice Sonia Sotomayor is 72 years old today. Ricky Gervais is 65. Now, he's kind of the original creator of, he is the original creator of The Office, the British version. Then it comes to America, becomes a big hit. I do think Ricky Gervais, too. Anytime he hosts the Golden Globes or anytime he's in a room of celebrities, he says some stuff, man. I forget what year it was where he was Golden Globes. I think I saw some of what he said on Twitter. I thought, oh, okay, 65. Former basketball player, played for the Bucks for a year, Del Curry, Steph Curry's dad, 62 years old today. If you are an Office fan, Angela Kinsey has a birthday today, 55 years old.
2: I mean, I usually try to take leave when I get a new cat, but I'm out of vacation days. And this company still doesn't recognize cat maternity. I mean, somebody has a kid, oh sure, take off a year.
3: She's right, I had my second kid just for the vacation.
0: Cat maternity. What else do we have? Actress Linda Cardellini is 51 years old today. For the 90s kid, she was in Freaks and Geeks, and then she has a great funny role in one of my favorite, I don't know if you call it a cult classic, Grandma's Boy. We've mentioned it a lot. She is this. This is Linda Cardellini. 51 years old today. Actress Busy Phillips is 47, also from Freaks and Geeks. And singer Benson Boone, 23 years old today. Would have had birthday today. George Orwell, who wrote Animal Farm in 1984. Anthony Bourdain would have had a birthday today. George Michael would have had a birthday today. Basketball Hall of Famer Dikembe Mutombo would have had a birthday today. This day in history, 1876. This was Custer's last stand, the Battle of Little Bighorn. 1929, President Herbert Hoover authorized the construction of Boulder Dam, now known as the Hoover Dam. 1947, the first version of Anne Frank's diary is published in the Netherlands. 1951, Arthur Godfrey hosted the first ever color TV broadcast.

0: next on CBS This Day in History. 1967, speaking of TV, the first global satellite television program. It was called Our World. It broadcasted 19 acts through 19 nations. The Beatles were a part of it. 1975, Barry White's Can't Get Enough of Your Love, Babe is released. In 1982, it was a big day in the 80s. 82, Blade Runner, 80s classic with Harrison Ford, directed by Ridley Scott, is released. And also in 84, Prince's Purple Rain, one of the most successful albums ever, is released. 1996. Now, I think I was probably in the theater a couple days later. This was like the big premiere on the West Coast. But a few days later, I was over at the Marcus Cinema. Independence Day had its premiere.
1: But as the day when the world declared in one voice, we will not go quietly into the night. We will not vanish without a fight. We're going to live on. We're going to survive. Today, we celebrate our Independence Day.
0: To watch that movie now with some of the special effects or the practical effects, they don't hold up as well as maybe like Terminator 2 back in the 90s, but that blew our minds in 96, Independence Day. And in 2021, the World Health Organization warned of the COVID Delta variant. I think that's the one that knocked me out during winter at Christmas time that year. I had the Delta variant was the one I had, and I got to use a week of sick days, which I never get to use. So that was, I think I had that in December of 2021, the Delta variant. We'll get your forecast details coming up.
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1: From the WHBL Newsroom, here's the latest. I'm Stace Keen. Wisconsin has released their unemployment numbers for May. WHBL's Kevin Zimmerman has the details.
2: The Wisconsin Department of Workforce Development has released local unemployment statistics for May, and they show a nearly unchanging workforce in Sheboygan County amid lowering unemployment rates, largely mirroring state trends. The Sheboygan metropolitan area employed 63,700 persons in May, 1,100 more than in April, and unchanged over the past year. Seasonal adjustments showed changes of plus 400 and zero, respectively. Unemployment was 2.6% in May, down 3/10 since April, and 2/10 lower than last year. The city of Sheboygan occupied the 9th lowest unemployment rate among Wisconsin's 35 largest cities at 2.7%, down from April's 3.1% and 3/10 lower than 2025. As a county, Sheboygan experienced similar trends with a May unemployment rate of 2.6%, down 3/10 from April and down 2/10 compared to last year. Kevin Zimmerman, WHBL News.
1: Today is the day that new cruise ship will call on Sheboygan. American Cruise Lines is a luxury cruise brand that plans to call in Sheboygan four times during the summer, bringing tourist dollars along with it. Sheboygan Mayor Ryan Sorensen says enticing the cruise line to stop in our community took several years to happen. The American Patriot, carrying about 130 passengers, will be docking in Sheboygan's South Pier area later this evening. They'll have an overnight stay, and then passengers will have the opportunity to explore the area tomorrow by participating in a variety of excursion options before they continue on their cruise of the Great Lakes and then head back to Milwaukee. A major push to replace service lines in Sheboygan Falls will mean weeks of road closures and detours starting on Monday, July 6th. Portions of Monroe, Hickory, and Michigan streets will all be closed for associated road construction. While residents and businesses on those streets will still have access, traffic will be strictly local only and alternate routes will be encouraged. In the WHBL Newsroom, I'm Stace Keene.
3: We could see an isolated thunderstorm later today. Look for partly sunny skies, chance of showers and thunderstorms today, high near 72. Tonight, mostly clear, low 52. Tomorrow, partly sunny, high 71. A warmer weekend ahead, sunny on Saturday, high 77. Sunday's high 82.
4: It is 60 degrees at 746. 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All right, Brewers going for the sweep last night in Cincinnati. Now, they knew before the game that they were going to have a depleted bullpen, because they've used it a lot. And then last night, they elected to allow Abner Uribe to serve his, where's my DX? The crotch chop. So, well, was that like a month ago? I still think it's a big miss. A big miss for whoever is in charge of sound at AmFam Field to not make this his come out of the bullpen music. It's so obvious. So anyway, they determined he was going to serve that suspension last night, which is funny because, and I talked to my buddies about this, how do you suspend a relief pitcher for one game if they can decide when they're going to have that one game suspension? Because the Brewers did exactly what I expected them to do. Uribe had worked the last 2 days. He was not going to work last night anyway. So, okay, we'll serve our suspension today. So you knew he wasn't available, Ashby wasn't available, and McGill wasn't available. So all of your A bullpen was not available, and that made things a little interesting late. You had the early lead, Contreras hit a bomb, he was on base all five times. All-star push, top 10 now in the league in batting average, Contreras. My guy, Rake Bowers, solo shot, what a year he's putting together. 3-0 lead, and then a 3-1 lead in the seventh inning. Andrew Vaughn, I can't fathom why Terry Francona, with a lefty on the mound, Andrew Vaughn is putting video game numbers up against lefties. Now, I know people want to see him more because his average is 350, and why wouldn't you want to see a guy that's hitting 350 more? They must know, you know, the more they subject him to right-handed pitching, that number will come down, and they like using him the way they are, kind of a timeshare with Bowers. And in pinch-hitting situations, he's hitting 180 or something like that against righties and 455 against lefties. So why the Reds, with the bases loaded and one out in the seventh inning, and Vaughn pinch-hitting, why they wouldn't go to a righty out of the pen when they were warming one up, I have no idea. And even Murphy in the postgame said, I was stunned they let a lefty face him, and he hits a 3-RBI double down the left field line. So up 6-1, but then if you watch last night's game, it was not a comfortable 6-1 lead because the Brewers were walking so many guys. I mean, Shane Drouin was fine, 4 1/3, no runs, that's fine. You wish he could go deeper, but that's fine. But they just walked. They walked 11 batters last night. They gave up 11 hits and walked 11 batters. And that B bullpen was a roller coaster, man. Chad Patrick didn't really have it. Grant Anderson didn't really have it. They bring in Craig Yoho. He gets out of a bases loaded jam. Then they try him in the eighth inning. He didn't have it in the eighth inning. Gave up three runs. All of a sudden, you're in a one-run game. And Joel Cunnell, the guy they got from the Athletics 2 or 3 weeks ago, gets the final out of the eighth inning in a 6-5 game. He comes out for the ninth inning. First two guys get on, nobody out. And it felt like they were going to snatch defeat from the jaws of victory. After a 6-1 lead, it just felt like this bullpen was not going to be able to finish the deal. Eventually, the bases are loaded with one out in a one-run game. And somehow, someway, Joel Cunnell got a 6-4-3 double play to end it. That almost didn't happen because Cooper Pratt almost could not get the ball out of his mitt. Luckily, a slow runner going to first, and they end up winning it on this ground ball.
0: Ground ball to short. Pratt, they get one. They get two. Game over.
4: How? How'd they win
0: Pratt
4: that?
0: Pratt to Terang to Bowers, and the Brewers have swept the Reds in Cincinnati.
4: It's one of those weird games where they led the whole night. Like, they never trailed, but it felt like they had no business winning it. But that's what good teams do. That's what good teams do. You win games like that somehow with a B bullpen and walk in every other batter, it felt like. Somehow you find a way to win. They did. First sweep in Cincinnati since July of 2023. That's the first time I think they've been swept at home since 2024. It's hard to sweep a team just in general, but especially at their place. So the Cardinals lose last night. Cubs did win both of their doubleheader games against the Mets on the road. What a disaster. David Stearns and the Mets, and they're a mess. Devin Williams, Freddie's been okay over there. But now a 7-game lead on the Cardinals and the Cubs in the division. Day off today, and then we get our first trip to AmFam Field for the Cubbies since Game 5 of the NLDS. And the Brewers have their pitching right where they want it. Miz on Friday, Harrison Saturday, Woodruff on Sunday. So let's go. Let's dance. Cubs have a ton of pitching injuries. Not to say they can't have a successful weekend, but they are just beaten up in their rotation. So you just love where they're at right now. 20 games over 500 after last night at 49-29 with that sweep. We'll get to throwbacks on the way. A little Neil McCoy on Throwback Thursday, The Shake.

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never went down to Georgia. He was looking for a soul to steal. He was in a bind because he was way behind and he was willing to make a deal. When he came across this young man sawing on a fiddle and playing it hot, and the devil jumped up on a hickory stump and said, "Boy, let me tell you what. I guess you didn't know it, but I'm a fiddle player too. And if you'd care to take a dare, I'll make a bet with you. Now you play pretty good fiddle, boy, but give the devil his due. I bet a fiddle of gold against your soul, because I think I'm better than you." The boy said, "My name's Johnny, and it might be a sin, but I'll take your bet, and you're gonna regret

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And he pulled the bow across the strings and it made an evil hiss. And then a band of demons joined in.

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Johnny said, "Devil, just come on back if you ever want to try again. 'Cause I told you once, you son of a gun.

0: Sheboygan's Country B93 Throwback Thursday. Trisha Yearwood, she's in love with the boy. At 826, text him in 90s Country. Let me know what you want to hear there. Talking text line 451-2310. Coming up, oop, almost knocked over my cup of coffee. That would have been bad. We have our weekly Humane Society segment, and we've got a very good girl, Chloe, that is going to be in studio. Also, Jess is going to tell you, and we talked, I think, with Emma about this last week, they have a very urgent need for their companion animal assistance program called CAAP, C-A-A-P. And this is to help folks out who have a pet, and they are struggling to afford food for that pet. And look, tough times all the time. Inflation, I mean, there's a million things. So if you're struggling to feed yourself and pay your bills, and sometimes you look at, you know, can I afford the dog food or the cat food or whatever? And they help you out. So they can, you can get food at the Humane Society if you are in need of that. But they are in need of food donations right now. Dry dog and cat food, wet dog and cat food, anything. They'll take anything. But this is a critical program, and if that is what is making you think you may have to surrender your animal, the Humane Society wants to make sure that that's not a problem. If not being able to feed your pet is what is making you think, I need to surrender my pet, they've got the program, but that program has to have food. I mean, they have to have food to give to folks who need it. So if you are out and about today or anytime during the weekend or whatever in the near term, they really need you. Humane Society, the companion animal assistance program, they are in need of dry and wet dog and cat food over there to stock those shelves to help people out who may need that and keep those animals in those homes, which is what you want. So this is a critical program, and they have an urgent need for that right now at the Humane Society. Jess will tell you more about that. I want to get you a texting keyword. Now, we're going to do this today, and then we'll do some cheese wedge race tickets tomorrow. We've got a lot of big events coming up this weekend. It's another busy summer weekend. And we had in last week, we had our friend Allison in with Meals on Wheels. Now, their biggest fundraiser, Junipalooza, it's an adults-only, 21+. It's at Christopher Farm and Gardens, and we're talking like high-end food and drink. I think the tickets are $185 a piece. And it's their biggest fundraiser, and that is also a critical element of any community Meals on Wheels is involved in, and especially here in Sheboygan. So that fundraiser is this Saturday, June 27th, and I've got a pair of tickets we're going to give away. Text in June, J-U-N-E, to 451-2310. June, J-U-N-E, to 451-2310. You'll be into it. We'll get some winners here, or get a winner for the pair of tickets here at 10 o'clock. So text in June if you want to spend your Saturday at beautiful Christopher Farm and Gardens on Garten Road in Sheboygan and help take part in the benefit for Meals on Wheels. 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You'll be in to win. We'll get a winner at 10 o'clock for a pair of tickets for Junipalooza. It is happening this Saturday, put on by Meals on Wheels at Christopher Farm and Gardens. 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You'll be in to win. 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
0: B93 forecast. Alrighty, it is 62 degrees, high of 72, partly sunny, maybe a scattered shower toward the afternoon today. Low of 55 tonight, sunny and 73 on Friday, sunny and 77 on Saturday. 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I know we missed this one maybe earlier. We had a bunch of texts right away in the 6 o'clock hour. I think this was out to the Sea Dog out fishing on Lake Michigan today. Islands in the Stream, Kenny and Dolly. We'll get to that Humane Society segment coming up.

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0: Sheboygan's Country B93. On Thursdays, we touch base with the Humane Society. Jess is joining us in studio here today. How are you doing?
1: Hi, I'm doing good. Thank you.
0: Yeah, we got a fun girl here. She was getting some love up at the front desk from everybody, from Kim, from Billy, from everyone.
1: I know, everybody is loving her. So I brought Chloe from the Humane Society.
2: Hi.
1: And Chloe is what everybody at the shelter refers to as a house hippo.
0: Yeah.
1: Because she is 65 pounds, but she's a stout little thing.
0: She is just sturdy.
1: It's not like she's big. She's just a little tank.
0: Right. That's a good way to phrase it, yeah.
1: Yeah. But she's super sweet, and she doesn't know that she's 65 pounds.
0: Okay.
1: We were sitting on the floor with her, and she'll just crawl in your lap like she's 6 pounds. So that is literally all she wants. She's laying down right now.
0: Yeah, it's time to rest her a little bit. It's a lot of activity this morning.
1: Lots of love going on.
0: Yeah.
1: She definitely is not somebody that is active because of her hippo status.
0: She prefers just to chill a little bit.
1: Yeah, she just wants to be on the couch cuddling and just with her person.
0: Okay. Yeah.
1: Constantly.
0: Yeah,
1: so
0: right, yeah.
1: She'll follow you from room to room. I mean, she walked in here without the leash.
0: Yeah. So, all right, I guess this is where we're going now. Yeah. I'll follow this guy down the hallway.
1: Yeah, for sure. And she has lived with both kids and cats before.
0: Yeah.
1: So she'd be
0: good
1: great.
0: With either. Yeah.
1: Yeah. She would prefer to be the only dog in the house just because she wants so much attention.
0: Yeah, sure. Right.
1: But she's very, very mellow.
0: Okay.
1: I mean, if you're looking for a dog that's already trained and you literally just want a companion, she is your girl.
0: She's the girl. How old did we talk about how she's what, 6 or 7, you said?
1: She's almost 7.
0: 7 years old. Okay.
1: Yeah. So, I mean, perfect age,
0: honestly,
1: that mellowness.
0: Absolutely. Yeah. That's
1: house
0: a great
1: trained,
0: age.
1: You don't have to mess with any, like, puppy proofing or anything
0: joke.
1: Like that.
0: No joke. I mean, that is, anytime my wife and I talk, that's like the one, it's such a nice thing to have a dog that's fully loaded, as they say.
1: Absolutely.
0: It knows the basic stuff, right?
1: Absolutely. And she does walk well on a leash. She just doesn't want to go on a long walk.
0: Doesn't want to go very far. Just a nice little quick jaunt.
1: Yeah.
0: And we're good.
1: She would lay in the grass all day long.
0: All right. She's a very good girl. So do you have any events coming up that you wanted to hit on?
1: Yeah, so we have our next kitten yoga session is on Saturday, June 27th, and these have been selling out like crazy,
0: right,
1: which is why we just keep doing them.
0: Yeah.
1: So we actually only have 7 spots left in session number 2 that day,
0: okay,
1: which is from 12 to 1.
0: And that's this weekend. That's this Saturday, right?
1: That's this Saturday, the 27th. So you can go onto our website at adoptsheboygancounty.org/events to be able to reserve your spot.
0: Okay.
1: And come join us.
0: Yeah, it's been a lot of fun, I'm sure. And it's like you said, it seems like it's very popular, right?
1: Yes, definitely, definitely. And the other thing I wanted to touch on today was we have a companion animal assistance program for the community.
0: Yeah.
1: And it's basically for anybody that needs a little extra help with feeding their animals during any tough time that they may have.
0: Right.
1: And we are actually having to turn people away with this program because we are running out of food.
0: Okay.
1: So we are really asking for both dog and cat food, both dry and wet.
0: Right.
1: We will take whatever because we really want to keep this program going and we really want to help the community.
0: Well, this is, I think that's one of the first things that pet owners worry about. If I can't afford, you're trying to feed yourself, you're trying to pay bills, and you just, if that's what's preventing you, if that's what's keeping you from having to surrender your dog, that's why that program is so good.
1: Yes.
0: But you need to have the food there to make it work, obviously.
1: Yes, exactly. So we are at 3209 North 21st Street in Sheboygan. And we even have an after-hours hutch donation right outside, so you don't even have to come and talk to anybody. If that's like how you are.
0: That sometimes when we do giveaways that are just sitting at our front desk. You don't have to talk to
1: anybody.
0: You don't
1: even have to talk to us.
0: Just come in, leave, whatever you want to do. But that is, it sounds like a pretty urgent need for that program.
1: Yes.
0: Okay.
1: Yeah. We will take, like I said, any and all.
0: Okay. Perfect. Jess, we appreciate your time. We'll get you to the next studio. Thanks for coming in.
1: Thanks.
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0: 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Check them out in Plymouth. They bring you Throwback Thursday every single Thursday. Leanne Rimes will be a part of the Hodag. We gave away Hodag tickets about a month ago. How far are we from Hodag? We are 2 weeks from today. 14 days. Neil McCoy says 14 days and 7-ish hours until Hodag 2026. Yeah, Leanne Rimes will be a part of that. They've got a lot of great artists lined up. Brothers Osborne, Old Dominion, Russell Dickerson, Neil McCoy, Jody Messina. Ernest will be there. Mark Chestnut. I got a pretty good Throwback Thursday vibe there with Mark Chestnut, Jody Messina, Leanne Rimes, Neil McCoy. Be good. Well, we are 14 days away from the Hodag. I hope all the listeners we had that won tickets go up there and have a great time. It'll be good. I think actually, technically, those tickets that we gave away were full on like 9 day. There's a county fair component to it, too. And then right, then it transitions into, or is it Hodag first and then the county fair? I don't know which side it's on. But that is one of the most sought-after festival tickets. Hodag getting underway 2 weeks from today. We'll get your forecast details coming up.
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0: All right, we are at 64 right now. High of 72, partly sunny today. Maybe a scattered shower in the afternoon. Kind of looks like a noon to 5-ish window. 30% chance of rain. Low down to 55 tonight. Partly sunny, 73 on Friday. Sunny and 77 on Saturday for the Cheese Capital Festival for Junipalooza. A lot of big events happening this weekend. Weather looks great Friday, Saturday. Little chance of a scattered shower Sunday. Warming up, 83 the high Sunday. 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

0: Sheboygan's Country B93 Ricochet on Throwback Thursday, Daddy's Money. All right, we set a texting keyword this morning. We chatted with Allison and Meals on Wheels last week to promote Junapalooza. That is this Saturday, their biggest fundraiser. Meals on Wheels, critical to any community they're involved in, particularly here. You get fresh food to people who need it, and you do wellness checks. I mean, it is very important in any community. And this is their biggest fundraiser, and we're talking like high-end food and drink here. It is at Christopher Farm and Gardens, which you don't always have the chance to check out. Private property, but beautiful. And that is where it's going to be. And they've been partnered with Christopher Farm and Gardens for many, many years. That is this Saturday. The weather looks unbelievable. So we're giving away a pair of tickets. And again, these are $185 tickets, I believe. But it's all to such a good cause. If you're looking for something to spend a little money on, you can't go wrong with this. You're going to have a fabulous time, be at a great place, and you're helping out one of our biggest nonprofits in our community. So the texting keyword is June, J-U-N-E. Text in June to 451-2310. We'll get a winner here at 10 o'clock for a pair of tickets to Junapalooza put on by Meals on Wheels at Christopher Farm and Gardens this Saturday night, June 27th. And again, this is adults only, 21 plus, so make sure you know that. But text in June, J-U-N-E, to 451-2310. You'll be in to win. We'll get a winner here in just a little bit. We'll wrap up the show next.
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Sheboygan's Country B93. We're less than a month away from Diamond Rio, downtown Sheboygan at the Wild Center, I believe July 18th, right? 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But Diamond Rio will be there playing all their hits, I'm sure, including that one, How Your Love Makes Me Feel. That'll do it for us here on Throwback Thursday. I'm wrapping up my very tiresome 3-day work week tomorrow. It's already Friday. Fish Fry Friday, Free For All Friday. We'll give away fish from Shuff's on Highway 42. Of course, we'll have your Farmer Peter Ponder Polka at 6:20. Brewer Trivia before 7 o'clock with more zoo tickets on the line. And we're going to give away as we ramp up for day one of the Cheese Capital Festival in Plymouth. We've got some Cheese Wedge race tickets that will be given away for a chance to win some money as the Cheese Wedges go down the Mullet River on Saturday at 4 o'clock on the 27th. Well, we'll give you some tickets for that coming up tomorrow morning, 6 a.m. as always. Mike DeBoard's in next. Matthew J. gets him later today. Rick Trevino getting me out on Throwback Thursday. Bobby and Mason, B93. See ya.

proud to be playing the music of the red, white, and blue. This is our country. It's 93.7 WBFM Sheboygan, kicking off another hour of Sheboygan's Country on B93.

Brown got himself a woman. B93 rolling through a Thursday morning. Thank God it's almost the weekend. Mike Duport and you. Let's get this party started, shall we? Keith Urban with the Blacktop Bands. This is Sheboygan's Country. B93.

Gavin Adcock and Wannabe. B93 got some rain in the forecast this afternoon. I'll tell you all about it in just a few. Garth Brooks and Shameless right around the corner. But first, Kenny Chesney and his latest called Carry On. This is Sheboygan's Country. She was

0: Garth Brooks is Shameless. B93 on a Throwback Thursday. 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
0: Boil. Overcast skies with rain showers at times. 69 will be our high. Tomorrow, partly cloudy to mostly sunny with a high of 65. Saturday, nothing but sunshine and 70. And Sunday, partly cloudy to mostly sunny with a high of 71.

out of the blue, drifting off to the evening news. She said, honey, what would you do if you'd have never met me? 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

Put yourself in my shoes. That's Clint Black, B93, Martina McBride. This one's for the girls. Coming up in just a few, we're going to check in with the King George Strait. Right now, it's Tracy Lawrence, Paint Me a Birmingham. Sheboygan's Country is B93.

There you have it, girls. That one's for you. Martina McBride, B93, where Dutton Ranch is officially coming back for a second season after putting up record-breaking numbers for Paramount+. The Yellowstone spinoff follows Beth and Rip, played by Kelly Riley and Cole Hauser. There's going to be some happy folks about that. George Strait now with All My Exes Live in Texas on Sheboygan's Country.

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Yep, that's what all my friends say. That's Luke Bryan, B93, with Brad Paisley and Dolly Parton on the way in just a little bit. We're going to check in with James Otto and Luke Combs. Right now, it's the latest from Dan and Shay. Here's Say So. Sheboygan's Country is B93.

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Be By You. The latest from Luke Combs, B93, rolling through a Thursday morning. Mike Dubord and you. I got Justin Moore on the way in just a little bit. We'll check in with Hardy and Morgan Wallen. Right now it's Little Big Town, hanging out down in the boondocks. Sheboygan's Country, B93.

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Justin Moore, B93 with Daryl Worley's Tennessee River on the way in just a few. 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

0: Tennessee River, Mr. Daryl Worley. 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
0: B93 forecast. Well, we're going to see partly cloudy to mostly cloudy skies this afternoon. Rain shower still a possibility, a high around 70. But man, we got a gorgeous weekend on the way. Partly cloudy to mostly sunny tomorrow, Saturday and Sunday. Highs in the mid-60s to lower 70s.

19-something, that's Mark Wills, B93, with Alabama's Song of the South coming up by request. I got Black Hawk right around the corner. We're going to check in with Vince Gill. Right now, it's Sammy Kershaw, Queen. I'm a double-wide trailer. This is Sheboygan's Country.

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That's Jake Owen on B93. I got Jason Aldean's Hicktown coming up in just a little bit. Going to check in with Brandon Lake and Toby Keith. Right now, Lady Wilson and John Mayer. Phone, key, is wallet on Sheboygan's Country.

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1: Filling the airwaves with Sheboygan's Country from atop our 300-foot tower. 93.7 WBFM Sheboygan. 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

Honky Tonk You, Big Dog Daddy Toby Keith on B93. Mike Dubord and you rolling through a Thursday afternoon. Happy almost weekend. I got Alan Jackson on the way in just a little bit, but first Shania Twain. Here's Don't Be Stupid, Sheboygan's Country, B93.

0: country am I in?
1: It doesn't matter. It's 5 o'clock somewhere.
0: It's always on 5 in Margaritaville, come to think of it.
1: Yeah, I heard that.
0: You've been there, haven't you?
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0: doing a little thing called the Watermelon Crawl. It's Tracy Byrne on B93, where it's a throwback Thursday thanks to Gruno Performance and Repair. 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
10: Well, we could still see a little rain this afternoon, a high right around 70 degrees, but it's going to be a gorgeous weekend. Partly cloudy to mostly sunny tomorrow, Saturday and Sunday. Highs in the mid-60s tomorrow, lower 70s on Saturday and Sunday.

Garth Brooks and Rodeo. What a throwback Thursday. I got to admit, I love all these throwback songs. Faith Hill's Mississippi Girl on the way, but first Aaron Tippin, because there ain't nothing wrong with the radio as long as it's locked on to B93.

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Keith Urban, Miranda Lambert, We Were Us. B93, where I'm still trying to figure out what I'm going to do 4th of July weekend. I got a long weekend and I got no plans. Do I go to the UP? Do I go to Door County? Do I stay right here in the Sheboygan area? I don't know. 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

Rocky Mountain Low, Corey Ken, Cole Wetzel, B93, rolling through a Thursday afternoon. Happy almost Friday. I'm Mike Duborn with Kip Moore on the way, but first Carrie Underwood says there's something in the water. Sheboygan's country, this is B93.

called Levy. That's Kip Moore on B93 with Craig Morgans. That's What I Love About Sundays, one of my all-time favorites coming up. But first, George Burge and Luke Bryan, B93.

0: That's what I love about Sunday. Craig Morgan, B93. That's what I love about Throwback Thursday. 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
0: B93 forecast. Yeah, a little rain we could see it this afternoon. High right around 70 degrees, but it's going to be a nice weekend. Partly cloudy to mostly sunny tomorrow, Saturday and Sunday. Highs in the mid-60s tomorrow, in the lower 70s Saturday and Sunday. B93.

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I say that to myself every single morning when I get out of bed. 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

8:03. My name is Matthew J. Happy Thursday afternoon to you. It is a throwback Thursday. Throwing in some 90s country throughout the day. A couple songs an hour. If you got a text request, 451-2310. It's courtesy of Bruno Performance and Repair out in Plymouth. Throwback Thursday. Right now, it's Josh Turner.

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11: Partly sunny with a chance of a shower this afternoon. High around 72. Clear skies, double nickels for tonight. Sunny 71 tomorrow. Sunny 77 on Saturday. Partly sunny, high of 82 on Sunday.

when the fireflies start their dancing on the lawn, and supper's on the stove and mama's laughing

Andy Griggs, if heaven, on a Throwback Thursday with Grunow Performance and Repair out in Plymouth. 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

0: John Anderson swinging on a Grinnell Performance and Repair Throwback Thursday. My name is Matthew J. Coming up Saturday night, got another round of Plymouth Dirt Track Racing. 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
1: I got my toes in the water, ass in the sand, not a worry in the world, a cold beer in my hand, life is good today.

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Well, there's only going to be one this year with Arizona Cardinals. I guess the Denver Broncos and also the Pittsburgh Steelers do not want to have joint practices. Here's Kenny. 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
10: B93 forecast. Could see a stray shower yet this afternoon. High around 72. Clear 52 tonight. Partly sunny 71 tomorrow. Sunny and 77 Saturday. 82 and partly sunny on Sunday.

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0: 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Sheboygan A's, they're going to be up in Menasha tonight. They're also, they're back in town on Friday. Going to be taking on the Chicago Rockies Friday night at Wildwood. 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The Milwaukee Tropics and Milwaukee Beavers are going to be in town on Saturday. 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

Ella Langley on Sheboygan's Country 93. 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

0: Lainey Wilson, Hang Tight Honey, coming in by text request 451-2310, 451-2310. My name is Matthew J. from the Car Bliss Studios. 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
4: Clear skies for tonight, about double nickels for a low. Partly sunny, 71 tomorrow. Sunny, 77 on Saturday, about 82, and sunny on Sunday.

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0: Blackhawk every once in a while on Joy Against Country with Andy 3. Kind of sounds like a plot of a Cheech and Chong movie, but researchers say magic mushrooms could someday play a role in treating Alzheimer's. In a new case study, a woman in her 80s with advanced Alzheimer's was given a medically supervised dose of the magic mushrooms. Within hours, she went from speaking only a few words to carrying on conversations. She also regained her bladder control, walked on her own, got dressed without help, and became more alert and engaged. The improvements actually lasted several weeks. Researchers stress this is just one patient, and the mushrooms didn't cure Alzheimer's. But the surprising results have scientists excited enough that larger studies are already underway to see if the psychedelic can help safely help dementia patients reconnect with parts of their brain with that the disease has shut down. Is this the closest we've been to finding some sort of cure for Alzheimer's? The magic mushrooms. You know where those are grown, right? Look it up. Might not want to eat them after you find that out.
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1: He's a ranch hand in a pinch, man. Hotter than the red on the cattle brand. Cause she's a gold digger with a quick trigger. A cast iron skillet swinging lid flipper. 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

Shania Twain, If You're Not In It for Love on a Gruner Performance and Repair Throwback Thursday, 451-2310. If you got a text request, and the crowd goes wild. Smack Wills up here.

years. A redline river just jamming his gears. 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The quickest get stickers, he was nothing but paint. Chartreuse paint. Big race, now we cut to the last 10 laps. Here comes Junior, sneaking up from the back of the pack with fire in his eyes, waving out the window as he passes him by. The tension mounts, now he's number two, all out of rubber and running on fumes. 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

0: third down and 8 yards to go back at the 3-yard line. Brett Favre straight back in the pocket. He pumps down, wants to go.
1: He's
0: long.
1: Got him.
0: 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Here it's caught at the 35, the 40, 45, 50. He's going to go for the touchdown.
1: He's going to go.
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0: 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It is going to be a touchdown.

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12: Clear skies and about 55 for tonight. Partly sunny, high of 71 tomorrow. Sunshine 77 on Saturday. Beautiful day on Sunday. Partly sunny and a high of 82.

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proud to be playing the music of the red, white, and blue. 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
9: Clear skies for tonight. Double nickels for a low. Partly sunny, 71 tomorrow. Sunny, 77 on Saturday. Partly sunny, 82 coming up on Sunday. And there's a lot going on this weekend. If you're looking for something to do or need more on the forecast, we got you covered at B93Radio.com.

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Thank you, baby Jesus. Looks like Dutton Ranch is a go for season 2. The only bad part is we gotta wait till spring of 2027.

0: Jared Worley, I Man Kind of Love on a Grinnell Performance and Repair Throwback Thursday. My name is Matthew J. We got some Plymouth Dirt Track Racing coming up on Saturday night. 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

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My name is Matthew J. I got to get my butt back to Plymouth. Brian Scott's up next. We do smell the Old Spice in the building, the unmistakably scent of a man. There's Lady Wilson, phone, keys, wallet. 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